0: 15, August Street, 15151 Oakage. Tanya Robertson is having trouble with the Johnny Adams. She's a resident. This is the second time we've been there today. She's also stating that there's a protective order against that subject. Believe he's on foot.
1: Hold on, Claire. Can you go ahead and see if that protective order's been served? And I'll leave you 10 and check.
0: Just clear, stand by, we'll check.

0: 24, Victor 4, Fox 4, Fox.
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0: Complaint to Steph on either 8134 Firefly Drive, 8134 South Firefly Drive. He's there now. That's a little home he found on Facebook. They've been communicating with a, I think, Christopher who claimed the home was his. When caller realized he'd be getting the wrong lockbox code, they spoke with that subject who told him just to break the lockbox, even though he was reassuring him that it was still his house.

0: good. I'm not showing a protective order between these two children. She did say she didn't know that it served her.
1: Okay.

Gates and Scatterfield, driving south on Scatterfield, black BMW with paper plate. Last seen turning west on South Street. No caller behind. Any unit not clear?

0: 1812 Fletcher, 1312 Fletcher. Caller says I'm in trouble with kid's father, harassing the caller. Caller says she's called Jones. Father is Dominique Davis. Refusing to leave unknown weapons, Sheriff Ian Bewick.
1: Three, four.
0: 23.
1: What is that?

0: Caller 52, suspicious vehicle.
1: Cold.
0: Any of your Mueller's in the Taco Bell. Check on a black Tesla, plate number 196, Frank Frank Young. I believe it's currently parked near the Taco Bell. Caller advice appeared to be a male, possibly 20 years old, the driver. There was an elderly male outside the vehicle trying to get in, but the driver didn't know how to open the door. Then the elderly male took off walking toward Mueller's.

0: hang on.
1: Where is that?
2: That's where I'm at.
0: Damn, where?

0: 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Charles got this.
1: 4009 and a half Haverhill Drive. 4009 and a half Haverhill Drive. In the alley, caller surviving a female named Bree. Unknown last name is repeatedly. Does not live there. She has been drinking. 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
0: Advice, last name Cross.

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1: 拜拜。2629 Main, 2629 Main. Caller lives at 2621 Main, advising the neighbors at 2629 have a dog that's loose, charged the caller in her own backyard, is requesting to speak to officers.

0: and drugs.
1: Yeah. 4835, 4824, care unit able to break, get a burglary not in progress, 5603 West Reformatory Road, lot 5, trailer broken into within the last week, items missing.

0: 1905 North Shore. 911 open line, could hear talking in the background. 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
1: Hey, 10, did you answer?
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civilian submission community hospital advised they are still on site diversion. Repeat, they are still on site diversion. 2239.

I've got 329s over there. Last name is Jones. First name is Juliana. So, Carolina, Adam, Nora, Adam. Big birth is 12-12-99.

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residence to the right of 805 Central Avenue. Caller says six for the past 2 hours, the neighbor's been screaming and blaring loud music. Unable to make out what the caller's saying.

0: I'm sorry, you have a plate or vehicle description?
1: On a Chevy Malibu.
0: Okay.
1: Sorry, 37 traffic.
0: 2837.
1: 709-360 North, 947 Edward, towards Lincoln. We've got a shoulder, Chevy Cobalt.

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0: Location's going to be 10 alleyway off of, off of 27th and 5th. Edward Charles David, 47, on a blue F-150.
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Okay, clinic, this is regarding the East 8. 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
1: Charlie 3 31. 3 Charlie 3. 3 Charlie 3 31.

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1: Are you
0: a fire department started? 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And I know they've been notified. I'd rather just keep my eye out, but I don't think so.
1: Okay.

0: 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She can't verify that the caller is her Uber. She's leery of getting in the vehicle with him. Caller wants someone to check on the female.
1: Well, I'm checking the bus.

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0: Thank you.

my show to advise Ruthie to divine tamper or treat the heart. 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Caller does want contact.

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1: 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Something 41 in the area.
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0: 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And you can disregard Angel 34.
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0: 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Brown out of Somerville, suspended infraction, regular econ, flight 611 of 2029, 0 point, signal 80. 1028, David Tom Union, 987, returns to Kelly Sims off Franklin, flight 2011 Mercedes, expires 11-7 of 2026, active signal 80.

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1: Alarm company can advise that the front door is locked. We do have contact for a neighbor that should be able to unlock it. You want to assist that with contact, or is there a lockbox?
0: Ryan, if you would, please. 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

0: 4.
1: And make out westbound on Fall Creek, 290 feet across road.
0: Good,
2: Lane's good, make out.
0: Okay.
2: 46 traffic.

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Spanish 11-19 at 2026, near point signaling. Tango, yes, go for it.

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0: shone a flashlight through the window and hearing sounds from the backyard. 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
0: 312.

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Trouble breathing. Medic 51, Engine 51, 318 West Main Street. Trouble breathing.

0: 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Red light for Lieutenant 8, now report.
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We're going to need white power out here to get this fixed. It's blocking the road.

ABN 564, Otoz to Haylen Townsend, out of Anderson on a red 2014 Chevy, Craig size 11, 14, and 26, looking like,

L46 Ocean. Arizona plate 18 Adam 3 Frank William returns to Thomas Shanley out of Noblesville on a 2023 Mazda CX-5, expires 7/15 of 2026. Signal 80.

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0: First name Haley, Henry Adam, Ida Lincoln, Edward Edward, last name Townsend, Tom Ocean, William, Nora, Sam, Edward, Nora, David, date of birth 9/21/1997, black female.

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0: the on-ramp at the 222 I-69 southbound. Caller stated a black car stalled in the middle of the on-ramp. Did not see the driver.
1: Okay.
0: Yeah, 4-4-0.
1: 5 and pardon, consent, read, and refused.
0: That's what I told you.

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1: 忘记了，可以跟对方。
0: 458.
1: 1-0-1-10-40.
0: 458.

0: 3 years.
1: Good.
0: Do we need to contact him up?
1: Negative. Light power's already been in contact with him. They're trying to find a text in those clips.
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0: Roger, I've got dispatch. 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Copy, go ahead. 673 can be available in about 5 minutes. Go ahead and be in route. 687, same traffic. 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
1: You're at 14th and Lincoln, and he's at 14th and Brown, correct?
0: He's at the same, he's at 14th and I have.
1: Get him up on Xbox, I'm going 800.
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1: Yeah, you're at 14th and Brown, correct?
2: That's affirmative, at 14th and Brown. What it is a traffic light pole completely knocked down across the road. Anderson Chairs, they're saying it is a state road. This is owned by state. The contact of them would be approximately 30 to 45 minutes before anybody can get here to work on it.
1: Copy that, 5:38.

0: got information now. It may be longer than 30 minutes just because of the normal call out time, just so they're aware.
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0: In route to the office.
1: From the north.
0: They have that or they need anything else?
1: Now they got it's a one-way street. Everything's good.
0: In back there.
1: Saying they got a 35-minute ETA, but 606 says that might not be.
0: And even if it is, they're going to have to call in additional crews. So once they get there, maybe they can have another alternative or an idea. I'll be on the radio, and if anything's needed, just let me know.
1: Clear at 552.

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Just for information, the State Road 32 is what shut down. Delaware and Brown's running.

clear. State Road 32 is closed. That's affirmative. Copy. Better let TMC know that it's closed. That's 14th and Anderson 32 by the state. And just so they know that it's an entire traffic signal that's down due to a crash. Now I'm on the dial on it now.

30 Independence Court. There's open 911 line, thanks to ping, nothing hurt. 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

0: disconnecting of power to the fall. Anderson Street Department's going to remove it from the street. It's going to have to find out if they have a pole available before they can replace it or not. He doesn't have any idea on the time frame.
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0: Department 32 is open, correct? We'll be here in about 30 seconds. Here, let me move my truck, yes.
1: Okay, I'm going to call in back to tell us open.

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0: Clear, 6, is your room?
1: 6, clear.
0: Yeah, 6.
1: Yeah, 641.

0: going on, in it?
1: Coast Lake. Lincoln Boy 5005.
0: Thanks.

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1: That would be on 7th and Clyde, right in front of high school, on an Indiana and God plate, Robert Union David, 813, on a white Chevy, 1028, please.
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1: How was your twin?
0: 38 to label.
1: I'm crazy.

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1: As far as Kiel, is that the only person that's lived in the business that they will?
0: 10 miles, recheck.

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1: Parentheses.
0: Gonna be on Jackson and Quan on the Indiana and God flight X-ray, Michael Henry, 652 on a white Audi. 1028, please.
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0: 4-1-4-11, I'll be out at the high school 2-1-4-10.
1: Hi, 4-11.

Leg 1, Rescue 1, Longfellow Plaza, 319 East 12th Street. 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

0: state was out there and they said they're not bringing out a stop sign. They were requesting the city bring theirs.
1: Clear, I'll contact city.
0: Copy. Thank you.

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Gray Tesla versus Gray Pontiac Grand Prix. No injuries.

0: one zero four.
1: Put 38th and Ramble, kind of DA, black truck, sheriff's horse plate, Victor 530.
0: I'm clear.

but I'm trying to look for. I don't have an address for it. It was kind of an accident. PD involving a guardrail last Saturday on MLK. It's at the railroad crossing between 38th Street and 25th on MLK.

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Chest pain. Ambulance 506. 105 to North County Road 200 East. Chest pain.

0: 后方这里，祝您。
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1: 4817.

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1: 14th and Lincoln, same area, 14th and Lincoln. 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
1: 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Okay.
0: 10.2.

0: outside of Indianapolis, suspended prior to regular ID, car expires 2031. 0 points, corrective lens, signal 80. He has been licensed in the past.
1: Thank you.

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1: Well, so it's going to be Cotton, Charles, Ocean, Tom, Ocean, and it. Person's going to be Trevor, Spell, Tom, Robert, Edward, Victor, Adam, date of birth 033, 1965, at Google.

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0: this is the team of Project Enthusiasm. 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
1: I'm clear.

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0: Negative.
1: 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I'll get an awful bundle.
0: All right.

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Unknown medical. Ambulance 506. 13557 North County Road 100 West. Unknown medical.

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0: 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It's Medic 3, but that's okay.
1: I apologize. Thank you, Medic 3.

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1: Hang on, 4.
0: Well, we're on the end, 709, David Chan, whatever.
1: Hang on, 4.

0: behind it, or southbound 37 from 13. Have you ran it yet?
1: Affirmative. It's showing 10-99 on a vehicle out of Hamilton County. Vehicle make is SURT. Believe it might be a trailer.
0: Be Tahoe, do you have a unit close to me?
1: Any unit close to 3728, check 3713. I'm clear.
0: That's a 3-0, can I start at Miller?
1: That's a 3-0, I'll attach you.
0: What agency is that registered to?
1: The plate returns to the MSD of Washington Township School out of Indianapolis.

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1: 9 Dixie Drive, 9 Dixie Drive. Welfare check on Aaron Ignane, making suicidal ideations on TikTok. Past call show Aaron Captain at this address. Her caller is in financial distress.
0: So it's clear.
1: 11:30.
2: The canine is not deceased, but can you set an ACO unit out here? We can do a welfare check on it. He does not have any food or water or shelter.
1: I'm clear.

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0: 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Lincoln Edward David, 7 Robert Robert, 247 466.
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0: 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Our Micaiah Stevens was an officer to verify the gun she just purchased.

0: 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More than the water road.
1: 1240 Cincinnati Avenue, 1240 Cincinnati Avenue. On a male black and a female black fighting. The female screaming for help. Caller is not involved. Female keeps yelling. He's going to jail. Male black, a blue jogging outfit. Female black wearing a red top and short. Male chasing the female. They're near 1232 Cincinnati Avenue now. And then weapons, none were seen by the caller. Caller no longer in the area.

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1: Okay. So, 110, are you at the 1240?
0: Well, I'm in the area of Cincinnati.

0: 17th and Madison.
1: 3435 Forest Terrace, 3435 Forest Terrace. Caller is a Roger Sinclair. Hard to understand over the phone. Caller can't articulate complete and coherent sentences. Something about a Fitzpatrick and his bike leaving in a white SUV. The caller has a 1096 history.

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1: Hi, I apologize, I'm going to say 5 inch. 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

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Utility 35. 4071 North State Road 9. 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

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Cardiac arrest.

Reddit 81. 9603 South County Road 400 West. Injured person. Reddit 81. 9603 South County Road 400 West. Injured person.

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0: And higher, 1250, sir.
2: Oh,

0: 对出来。
1: 阿三跟你花哥张三阿三跟你先 Sam Henry Adam Noah Edward Little Missile Gregory They were 10-19-1998
0: I'm Christian, man.

0: gonna be Wolf, William, Osha, Lincoln, Frank, first one's gonna be Alyssa, Adam, Lincoln, Ida, Sam, Adam, middle initial is M, date of birth is gonna be 7/2/2001.
1: I'm close, stand by.

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0: to Main Street, signaling with Michaela from DCS, and a red Honda CRV, going to a nearby address to detain a child. Detain a child.
1: She there now?
0: Affirmative.
2: I would have a Mary 6 9 0.

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1: Yes.
0: Robert Irwin is 1099 out of Anderson City.
1: Roger, I'm clear. Unit 458 will be serving.
0: 1322.
2: Can I advise 444?

0: Sempre.
1: Hey, I just pulled up on an accident at 9th and Scatterfield. I already called it in. They're partway in the intersection. I'm going to stay here until PD gets here.
0: Copy. Is it PD or PI?
1: It's a PD only.
0: Copy that.

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0: Control, Medic 3.
1: Medic 3.
0: Can you put us back on a regular rotation, please?
1: Affirmative.
0: Thank you.
1: You're quite welcome.

0: 307 Lincoln Street, checking the welfare of a Roscoe Anderson, 54-year-old male. Caller is with Adult Protective Services, and they don't have investigators available until Monday. Received reports that he hasn't been out of bed in the past week. Unclear if anyone was with him.
1: First name Ivy.
2: Yeah.
1: Ida Victor Young, last name Mullins, Mary Union, Lincoln, Ida North, South. Date of birth 12/15/78.

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0: Clear.

0: that was for you.
1: That was for you.
0: Alright, with the longer check back on hold, I'm gonna be relieving 47 at 613 traffic.
1: I'm clear.
2: 1 second, 6 comes on, take it up and take that motor check, please.
1: I'm clear. I'm suspicious.
0: One 35 West 13th.
1: Caller's on the show, warning. She's advising this is a duplex that she was at. She's advising there's a female white that's trying to open her windows and doors. She has no idea who she is.
0: I'm clear.
1: 1346.

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1: 4411, I'm clear from 19th of Lake.
2: 110, excuse me, 1806 Noble Street, 1806 Noble Street, 45 people, 4 males, 1 female. All verbal so far, no weapons seen. It's an open vacant lot, people there now claiming they have property there, a family of some sort and friends.

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1: Yes, fishing line on power line from CBS Castle Fishing Pool. Lightning Power is already on the way here. We're going to be out for a minute, but we're going to be available.
0: 406.

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0: normal codes? 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We have 1028 on the right.
1: Go ahead.
0: In God we trust. Frank Boy William 425.

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2: 29 by Ben, 1B3 George, 5 David Adam, 03 Lincoln, 76 Sam, 571756.

Walmart parking lot, 2321 Charles Street, black GMC and a white truck. They have their flashers on. They're in the parking lot closer to Crew Car Wash.

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0: 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I was advising that there's a beat up bluish minivan nearby in the apartment parking lot. The apartment was downstairs on 1413.
1: Thank you, Jill. I'll be 10-8 with a crash report. Code 7-1. Check 9-2. You can attach me to that call. 6 in disregard. I believe that's related to my crash right now.
0: 1-0-2.
1: Thanks, Cliff.

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1: 1433 East 31st Street. 1433 East 31st Street. Caller's advising she's being harassed with barking dogs. She's clear on the signal 6.
0: What?
1: 1419.

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0: Oh, it's going to be on Taylor William, date of birth 7/15/1981. Last name, William, Ida, Lincoln, Lincoln, Ida, Adam, Mary, first name Taylor, Tom, Adam, Young, Lincoln, Urson, Robert. Again, date of birth 7/15/1981.

0: says,
1: William Shane Taylor, 71581, is 1099 out of Anderson City Court. He is also 1099 out of Ohio. However, they will not extradite.

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0: Okay.

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0: 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Caller does not know the woman's name. She's inside the house. Says there is PO protecting her dad, but would not give any names, including her own. No weapons.
1: But I thought that
0: verbal as of now.

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2: I am showing a PO between Jamie Gross and Silas Wade Haggard. However, I'm also showing Jamie Gross in-house, in custody.

0: voice cleared access.
1: 1504. 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
2: I'm good.
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0: Tom. 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
0: 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White shirt, red shorts, and then standing near the entrance, throwing his hands up in the air, color. Crescent check on his welfare.

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1: I'm 02.
0: Yeah, Agent Central, Indiana passenger, 541 Charles M. George. I will need a network.
1: You need another unit?
0: Negative, will not.
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1: We'll be clear of the jail and in the station to drop off some paper.
0: 1517.

Shady-side Park, Broadway side, 1110 Broadway. Male child, about 8 or 9 years old, appears to be alone in the park, following her and her kids around. Collars by the swings in the park. Collar said he's also bullying her kids.

0: Privatized Return Assistance Other Agency. There's a number for a detective with Westfield in the call.
1: Okay.
0: 1522.

0: Okay, the Joss.
1: 1212 West 11th Street, 1212 West 11th Street. Caller just took Westby, advising she's being terrorized inside her residence. Did not know who's doing it, but advising there have been some weird things going on. Hysterical digging for somebody who's come over, possibly 1096.

0: having those okay.
1: I was causing like someone hit a semi and I say left and did not leave the nope.
0: Clear on the assist on clarity. I'm closer to that. Get my out. I'm gonna give it to that first.
1: I'm clear on that.

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0: 这边是前方的，我发现我现在是没有的，再看一下，最少是我挂卡。

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1: Okay.

0: Samurai.
1: One seven seven eight four came in at 1524.

Animal complaint, Ned Goose, just east of 720 East 60th Street. 720 East 60th Street.

Altered mental status. 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

0: he contact an Edgewood police officer and have him meet us at our station, please?
1: Is this Singleton?
0: Negative, at his discretion.
1: And please.

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1: Can you notify County Highway?
0: Can you notify County Highway that the street sign at Metal Lake Lane at 500 West is broken and needs to be fixed?

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0: 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However, I was unable to reach an owner. 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I'll be to 24. I'll be around for the trip.
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0: Chevy sedan, possible plate of 111 David Sam Young, turning into oncoming traffic, slow rate of speed, flashing, pulling into Royal Oaks, complaint continued on, no one following. Authority, Madison County Dispatch, 1617.
1: Carlton 1, 1042.
0: Carlton 1, 1617.

1. Pizza Hut. 7099 South State Road 67. Gas odor inside. Engine 81. Pizza Hut. 7099 South State Road 67. Gas odor inside.

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0: 69, last name Walker, William Edward Lincoln, King Edward Robert, first name Tim, Tom Ida May, 12669.
1: Cash
0: number. Include the attention, what's your objective there?
1: I'm clear.

0: Shred.
1: Timothy Shane Walker is Signal 80 in-house NCIC. He is on supervised release.
0: Clear, thank you.
1: 1635.

0: a white 6'2 large build, blue t-shirt, black shorts, black shoes, heavily the collar, and I shut my asset protection office.
1: Yeah, I'm clear.

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Hello, South Road. 5296 South State Road 13. 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
1: 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They're advising subject is unresponsive, has needles in the room with the female subject. 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
0: 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Thank you,
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1: 48, 46.

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Sick person. Engine 7. Washington Boulevard, Apartments. 808 Washington Boulevard, Apartment 204. Sick person.

0: 303, trouble with out there now.
1: Hey, go ahead.
0: McDonald's, Anderson, 14th and Jackson, 111 West 14th Street. Caller's at McDonald's now in a red Equinox. He was an officer to Signal 8. He was in Fort Wayne advising the mother of his children did not show up for child custody exchange for the second time.

0: 10:15 to St. B's, 1 PL, beginning mileage 630.0 for medical clearance.
1: I'm clear.

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0: There was a domestic there on the 24th.

0: You were cleared at signal 8 with the caller at Layton Road, correct?
1: I'm clear. I've already advised. Sorry, where did you meet me?
0: I'm clear. 1835.

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0: report, Houston 640 South, contacting Bramlin Bentley. Trouble with a male black driver and a gray Amazon delivery van just left. Said he was driving recklessly in caller's driveway when he was dropping off a package. And almost struck complainant's father-in-law. Additional in narrative. Last seen westbound, they do have image of one ring.
1: Okay.
0: Taking fire suspenders.
2: Where is that?
0: Climb off yet. David Ocean Boy, 761.

466 John 288, nodding off in the drive-through. Trouble walking, we got to last seen westbound 14th, and also it's possibly a child in the vehicle. And he's not there, but 1929.

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It's going to be a third party call from Greenfield using the Spanish line, advising a former friend that has been with Angel there at this location now, harassing the caller's wife.

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1: First name Angel, middle initial Mary, last name Hernandez, 1-4-1975, Indiana, studio.

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0: southbound, Indiana.

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1: 20, 26.

Southbound 900 north of 600 on a flight, making it MKZ on 474 Edward Mary Thomas.

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0: How's that assistant out of the one?
1: Thank you, Felicia.
2: Area of 1800 North, 450 East. Call attention to an abandoned property near the intersection of the Milford National Street address. So sometimes a red semi is parked there. There's two male white subjects seen getting out of a black extended cab pickup or junk in the rear. Can hear them banging around on the residence. Complain that lives nearby. Protect banging around on the property.

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0: 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I can get information for a warrant later.
1: Yes, sir. 2043, 4154.
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Hold on, 600 Main Street, room 322. It's a 57-year-old male making suicidal ideations. No methods mentioned. 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